You're locked in with Interbeats Radio with DJ Vin. We have about 50 minutes left. I'm going to play a little bit more of Soca, and then we're going to move into some dancehall. Right now, we're listening to Bad Girls Love Money.

Its reprisals were like a creeping lion attacking its prey. You'll never know when he strikes. K-Man 6 continues to not take accountability for so many by his one diss track alone. Were they sacrificed? Questions are still unanswered.

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Enemies who are me, already. Already then, walk out to the man, badam.

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1: 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And I'm not really one of those dudes that does that voice. I just felt like clearing my throat.

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1: 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And I'm not really one of those dudes that does that voice. 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

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Two from Freddie McGregor.

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0: This next track is a special request to a brethren I've known since the age of 5. We just live back to back. Birthday shouts going out to you, D-Ro, every time celebrating your 60th. And all those who are celebrating a birthday.
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a season. You see, as from tomorrow, it will be my birthday. As from 12 o'clock tonight, it will be my 60th birthday. So I'll be celebrating my birthday tomorrow.

We'll be back on the radio 2 till 4. Check it out. That's Monday and Tuesday from the 20th of July. Artist Dixie Peach, back to back. 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

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And all those who are celebrating birthdays out there, this is one tune for all of us.

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The week before or the week after. 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

0: and Loud City. 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
1: 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Baby girl, you know what I say, you my long for.

Fred Lunks, Richard Reddy. It was built in Portmore, Jamaica, to be released on Vibes House record label. 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One away.

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Big shouts goes out to you. What a lovely, lovely day it is out there. Make sure you make the most of it.

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You know, today, I'm not going to finish with a man tune. 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

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African, Caribbean, Asian groceries and hot snacks. It's making sense, you know. And there's free parking. You can't miss out.

Hi guys, and welcome to the show. This is DJ Stacey Bass, and this is Sweet Sounds on Sunday. Hope you're all good and you're enjoying the weather. That track was On My Knees by Tanya Stevens. Happy Sunday. So if you've just locked in, you are listening to Sweet Sounds on Sunday. I want to wish Hector Selector a very, very happy birthday for tomorrow. And I know you all enjoyed his show. You can find him here every week, 9 till 12, followed by myself, DJ Stacey Bass. And then we have the Love Beats crew following me, 2 till 5, and then Apollo Dan. So don't touch that dial this Sunday. And the next track coming up is Cool and Living by Barrington Levy.

And that was Barrington Levy featuring Lady Saw with Cool and Loving. My love is pure and true and strong. Keeping the sweet sounds for Sunday. Remember what the good Lord said. And the next track coming up is Freddie McGregor, Too Long Will Be Too Late. And remember, if you want to text in, the number is 07396 951 065.

and that's Too Long Will Be Too Late with Freddie McGregor featuring Jennifer Lara. So guys, I hope you're all enjoying the weather. I know lots of you are out doing stuff. Remember to keep yourself hydrated. It's very hot outside. And remember to keep the little ones nice and hydrated also. I'd like to send a shout out to Charlie. Charlie D, big up yourself, Charlie. See, you're the first person that I have sent a shout out to. Next, I'd like to shout out Emma and Laurel. They tune in every week. Big up yourself, guys. I'd also like to shout out my old school friend, Ian McKnight. How you doing, guy? And the next track coming up is Jennifer Lara. Thought we'd keep it in line with the last track. And this is Weekend Loving.

Weekend Loving by Jennifer Lara. So remember, guys, we have a new website and we have a new app where you can download and listen to the radio on the go. 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

want to send out another, some more shout out. So I'd like to shout out Rachel and Claudette, Samantha and Vicky. We had a ladies' night the other night with Risha and it was brilliant. Also like to shout out Sandy, she was there too. And I want to know who's going to be doing the next one. Big shouts out going out to Teddy and the West Indian Club Massive, Sandy and Clarence and yourself Purdy. I hope you're good and well and enjoying the weather. The next track coming up is I Wish It Would Rain

So I've had a text in, and this person is saying, loving the tunes. Can you shout out Irish Sean, please? So big shout out to Irish Sean. Big up yourself, and happy Sunday to both of you.

The Bedford River Festival is almost here. Come and meet the Interbeats radio team all weekend at the Harper Centre tent by the main stage. And on Saturday night, head to the auction room for the official Interbeats after party. 8 p.m. till 2 a.m. Free entry. The biggest

So I've had a text in from the lovely Iona, and she's put in a request. Iona, that will be coming very shortly. I will just do that for you. In the meantime, this was Born to Love by Slim Smith. And that track goes out to C, because I know she loves Slim Sis. Next up is an old-time Rocksteady Studio One classic and a favourite of many, and it's I'm Just a Guy by Alton Ellis.

And I'd like to big up all the Studio One and Rocksteady lovers out there. And I'd also like to big up Charlie. And the next track coming up in this genre is Sugar Minot with Vanity. Same rhythm as the Alton Ellis, I'm Just a Guy. Like to shout out Lincoln, Shoes and Morris Lee, locked in each and every week. Big up yourself, guys, and happy Sunday. Next track coming up, Vanity by Sugar Minot.

by Sugar Minot. Absolute classic Studio One track there. And the next one coming up from the Studio One Lovers is Bob Andy and Marcia Griffith with Really Together.

I'd also like to send a massive shout out to Orville, Jean, Omar, Sample, Ozzy and Shirley over in Florida. I'm still, yes, I'm still. And also to Keith.

and all of the Massive in Northampton. So I've had a special request in from a lovely lady called Iona. She would like to request this song and dedicate it to Stan and Sarah Doughty and Hector, who is celebrating their 60th birthday. She says, much love from Iona and family. This song is called Happy Birthday by Busy Signal. I'd also like to dedicate this song to Little Kamari. It is his birthday this Friday. Happy birthday, little man. And for all of you who are having a birthday today, this one's for you.

And that was a dedication and special request from Iona to Stan and Sarah Doughty and Hector celebrating their 60th birthday. And I would also like to say big shout out and happy birthday to Hector Selector, 60 tomorrow. Gonna change the genre a little bit now, go down the road of some old school 80s reggae, starting off with a very classic track called Push Come to Shove by Freddie McGregor.

a tent at the Harper Centre for the River Festival this Saturday. Make sure you come down there and check it out. And we have a massive lineup at the auction room for the after party straight after. You need to be there. You don't

So I've had a request in from Iona. Iona, I'm so sorry, haven't got that track with me, but I will definitely bring it for you next week. And that was Good Life by Coco T. We're going to stay with Coco T because I'm liking the sound of his voice on Sunday. And the next one coming up from him is Rikers Island. Remember to text in 07396 951 065 is the number for a shout out. And don't forget to download the app. We have it on Google and we have it on Apple. 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

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I just want to say, who remembers this track? It actually brings back so much memories, and I'm smiling as I'm looking at the title. This is Bandolero by Pinchers.

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If you've just joined us, it's 5 past the hour and we are listening to Sweet Sounds on Sunday with DJ Stacey Bass. I'm sweetening your Sunday with some reggae, some lovers rock, and a little bit later on we'll have some old school soul. The next track coming up today is I Know The Score by Frankie Paul. Don't touch that dial, keep it locked.

I Know the Score by Frankie Paul. Like to send a massive, massive shout out to Queenie, Marika, BJ, Jerry in the family in Jamaica, and also big up Nas, Riley and Ace. Big up yourself, guys. I'm so jealous. I wish I was in Jamaica.

Garnet Silk with It's Growing. Love is the answer. Like to send a big, big happy Sunday and a big shout out to Birdie, Kia and Pasha. Also like to shout out my little brother Frenchy, Wagwan Frenchy. And also Lena and Lucy Gale. It was so nice to catch up with you after so long. Big up yourself, guys. Happy Sunday.

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And the text line number is 07396 951065. Text in for a shout out. Also like to shout out and big up Steve-O. He stood in for me last

and Love Beats are in the house, so don't touch that dial. They'll be here to bring you some sweet reggae after 2 o'clock when I finish. So don't touch that dial, guys. Stay

0: Remember, guys, for the River Festival, we are at the Auction Room. The Interbeats family are going to bring you the best set that you've heard for the longest time. Get down there from 9 p.m. till late after the River Festival. It's the Interbeats after party. You do not want to miss it.
1: Not gonna stop till the battle is won and we get justice. 'Cause if you lose.
0: And before the after party, we will be at the Harper Centre in the Interbeats tent. Get down there, come and get some goodies. We've got lots of giveaways.

So I've just had a text in from Emma and Laurel saying, big up, I really enjoy coming to your shop and having a chat with you, and they loved the tune Everton Blender, Lift Your Head Up. So guys, big up yourself and happy Sunday, and thank you for the message. My destiny. And if you hear chatting in the background, it's Love Beat.

Destiny by Buju Banton. Remember, guys, you can text in on 07396 951 065 and I will shout you out. So after myself at 2 p.m. we have the lovely Love Beats family, followed by Apollo Dan. So you keep it locked for the rest of this Sunday. Don't touch that dial.

So I've had another text in from Mr. Lowell. He says, wicked tunes and great show. Big up, Mr. Lowell and family. Well, Mr. Lowell, big up yourself and big up your family too. Happy Sunday. Also like to send a very, very big shout out and a special big up to the owner or one of the owners, Dazza. Thank you very much for my

to the last 15 minutes or so of the show. It's been great. I'm actually sad that it's finished so soon. I free the people over hills and valleys too. Bushy Banton with Hills and Valleys. Don't believe for a minute that they are with you. Free the people. Wanna say a very, very happy birthday to Hector Selecta. He's turning 60 tomorrow.

also like to send a very big, big, big shout out and a happy Sunday to DJ Platinum, locked in and listening. I'm glad you're loving the show.

We're changing the genre for the last 10 minutes. And we have some messages coming in for Hector. We have one from your grandchildren, Aisha, I believe, and Tegan. Say love you and happy birthday for tomorrow. Also have another message saying happy 60th birthday for tomorrow, Hector, from the old time Johnsons at Clarendon Street, Laurel.

Oh, so it's coming up to that time where I have to say goodbye and leave you in the loving hands of the Love Beat family. So guys, remember, this Saturday we are going to be at the Auction Room from 9 p.m. till late for the Interbeats after party, the River Festival after party. This is the place to be if you want to be out enjoying some UK garage, drum and bass and some house. Make sure you get down there and support. We also have a tent at the Harper Centre where we will have loads of giveaways. So if you like a freebie and you want to come down there and get some goodies, make sure you come down. In the meantime, I'm going to leave you with an old-time classic and one of my favourites before the lovely Love Beats take over. And that track is Me and Mrs. Jones by Billy Paul. I shall see you all next week. Enjoy the rest of your day and happy Sunday, guys. This is Me and Mrs. Jones by Billy Paul.

that needed a pull up. So guys, once again, Billy Paul with me and Mrs. Jones, and I'll see you next week.

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It's another Sunday afternoon. How you doing, my people?

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Guess what? 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Just look up the Interbeat app. It's ready. It's good. It's working. Just anywhere you can listen to Interbeat. Anywhere now, my people, really and truly, you're in tune to the True Big Bad One. It's another Sunday afternoon, and we're keeping it real, keeping it nice, and we're gonna keeping it sweet until 5 o'clock. Mr. Light Brown.

0: on Interbeat Radio. So beautiful. I love you, I love you. I'm kicking it with the full team this afternoon. Got DJ Carly, DJ Wayne. And we're kicking it and keeping it nice and keeping it sweet. It's another Sunday afternoon.
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people them all celebrating the birthday this week and next week. And special, special big up going out to Hector the Selector. This one going out to you, Hector, my friend from Stan, Dara, Dorothy. Him say happy birthday for tomorrow.

Yeah, man, I get a pull up on this tune, man. Big up yourself, Hector, and your Earth Strong tomorrow. 60. 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

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Big up yourself, sir. Enough respect and manners every time, all the time, all the 6 years crew.

0: So Shaggy alongside Raven is another Sunday afternoon, and we're here. The sun is shining, and we're having some joke. Me and Curly are laugh, but DJ, we ain't serious. I don't know why. Well, anyway, we're gonna make sure that you have a lovely afternoon.
1: Well, in come the

0: Lodging up Juliet Francis on the, who's watching and, you know, on the Facebook. Lodge up yourself. I know you're in tune to the Love Beat family working at 106.5 FM Interbeat radio station. Do remember this Saturday, the auction room, the River Festival After Party. 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A whole lineup of DJs, MCs. Is going to be wicked. It's going to be nice. This Saturday, inside the auction room, the River Festival After Party, Interbeat Radio DJs will be live and direct. Do make it a day to make it a day to be there. It's free? Wow. Why not? You know he's into beat. So, again, I want some big request goes out that, you know, I'll big up the England team. What a lovely match yesterday. Win others feel. Oh, it go in. How was the day? You know, domino thing. The boss gone to a family do. And fly down to Brixton quick and, you know, link up. Yeah, busy weekend. Again, once a bigger quest goes out, do remember the Interbeat radio station present the River Festival After Party. This will be held inside the auction room this Saturday from 8 until 2. Make it a date and don't be late. Come down, get to know us. You know, music galore. A whole lineup of DJ this Saturday after River Festival. It's going to be nice. Now, DJ Wayne, what you have lined up for me?
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1: guess what?
0: Affairs of the heart, together we've grown. 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

0: Elliot, lodge up yourself afternoon, he said to Fitz Roy.
1: My hits, I want you get me.
0: The original professor, you know the tingle.
1: Hey,
0: the one blood June Reed.
1: Keep it low.
0: Waterhouse, firehouse.

you know, I like some big request goes out to Apollo Don. You don't know, sir, niceness guarantee. You're listening to the Love Beat family working out for you inside a Sunday evening. The nicest weather in the UK. Celebrating, because after yesterday match, you want, hey, man, run up my blood pressure, you know, but them hold it. So, outside, we go straight inside one of those favorite in the dance hall, and it goes something like this.

You like this one, you know the number. You know the number, 0-7-3-9-6-9-5-1-0-6-5. If this is one of your favorite, send in the pull up.

How are you, Mr. Simit? 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

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Big up Rupert. Yeah. Yeah, your group who link up every Thursday. 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

get involved. 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She was send some love art. 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You know, get involved, guys. 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I rise some peace Sunday evening, you know. 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A them a kind of song, take the pace. Music, we say.

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1: And this is the Love Beat family in live and direct. Professor Fitzroy, DJ Wayne, alongside DJ Curly. You know me shy, that's why I'm in a dip on the camera. Scene. Boy, see right now, once a big request goes out to all families, all friends in tune. 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The energy, the vibes, everything is on the app. So download the app. And do remember this Saturday, we are in the auction house. It's going to be a big excitement. Outside that, we go.

0: Oh.
1: Innocent blood should not be shed. It's a sin before the Almighty.
0: We say stop the fussing and fighting. Music is love.

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Also, I want to say large up all the DJs on the Interbeat radio station 106.5. I keep saying it, download the app. This is where we're going. This is where we're at. And you have to have the app to enjoy the show to the fullest. Now, my DJ.

Big shout out to Birdie. Also, big shout out to C. Happy birthday, guys. Coming from Tracy V and the Love Beat family. Yeah, man, every time, all the time.

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Yeah, man, that's some big bad tune, man. Really and truly. Me and my love get them big up from them places there, no? Not true, Curly. 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Yeah, DJ, we're a neighbor. Oh, my, get up at Portland. Portland and St. Mary. St. Mary. 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Because everybody in tune to Love Beat Sound, you know. Worldwide thing. Cheer it. A worldwide thing, you know, Curly. 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Everybody tuned into the True Big Bad.

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0: on the Big Bad Love Beat working out. Interbeat Radio. So, up next, we have Apollo Dan come with him, reggae show and soul

at the beat, and it's a Sunday afternoon. I'm keeping it real and keeping it nice and keeping it sweet. A trio we nice studio, you know, me, DJ Wayne, and Curly, and we say niceness guarantee.

Yeah, man, this next song goes out to Nicholas. Nicholas, big up yourself, man. Really and truly, big request, Mr. Gregory Isaac Tinker.

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Lodge Up Daily Melody. Live and direct. Wagwan artist. Rub It Up Style. Do remember. Into Beat Radio Station. This is Sunday kind of vibes. Lana, lodge up yourself. Listen them style, yeah. The Love Beat family's in the house. Music is love. Love is music. Wheel and circle, my selector. Hey. I'm missing nice, and we're nice, and we're nice. Sunday evening, we're nice. Love Beat family, we're nice.

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Every Sunday we are around here, 2 to 5, and we play all different kind of style. But you see, today we had a request. The 3 DJs in the house agree on one song. No, this is the DJ favorite. When we play it, let me test the public. If this is yours too, or one of your favorite, you know what to do. Guess what?

sounding fine, no matter when you listen to the artist. Oh, you mean this is the Love Beat family? I want to say Big West goes out to all listeners. Welcome to the show on a Sunday 2 to 5. Tell a friend, tell a friend, tell a friend. 106.5 FM. 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

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But right now, this is a special request. So I'll play the Bonnie Mac and it goes something like this.

and cooking pork belly up. Is it pork belly or belly pork? Belly pork. On a Sunday. Good afternoon, Jasmine.

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You know what's nice? You're in one room listening to Love Beat.

0: England, win, win, win, and we love it, we love it, we love it, we love it, man. 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

That number to text is 07396-951-065. We go from one Barry straight inside another, because you know Barry's do it like that.

My selector instant rewind and come again. I'll Apollo dance to big up the wife is Shelly and listening right now to the song Miss Berry Summer goes something like this. 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Guess what?

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Yeah, man, big up yourself, sir. Yeah, Corinne, Midwinter, yeah. And the Midwinter family. Yeah, man, special request, Memory Lane. Yeah! And guess what? We're going to play the next one just after this.

0: picture on the wall. 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Really and truly, man.
1: Do you have a picture of His Majesty Rasta?
2: Yes, I have, Jalif.
1: And they have a picture of His Majesty Dread.
3: Yes, I am. 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
0: It's a love beat.
1: And they have a picture of His Majesty
0: on Interbeat Radio. Aye.

0: Right.
1: Yeah, man, really and truly. All of Bedford got memory of Mr. Midwinter.
0: Ja rule it all nations.
1: That's like a man who full of joke.
0: Oh, yeah.
1: And don't trouble, never trouble nobody.
0: Light of this world.
1: Always have good encouragement.
0: His eyes is red as fire.
1: May you forever rest in peace, Mr. Midwinter.

What a Sunday afternoon. The sun is shining and Love Beat is playing some really big bad tune. Reaching out to all the Love Beat family. Apollo Dan just pull up inside the car park. He want to come take over him. He want to take over Love Beat show. Love Beat. Apollo Dan coming up right next after the Love Beat show. I'd like to say, you know, very respect and manners and thank you to all the people who keep locked into the Love Beat show week after week and make it a part of their family Sunday, make it a part of their Sunday afternoon. I'd like to say thank you very much.

Move along, my people. We got about half an hour, 20 minutes to go on the show. Lows on skirt, punch on shirt. Yeah, we got what, 13 minutes, 12 minutes to go on the show. Yeah, man. But in the meantime, Apollo Dan is here and lining up in team for him. Reggae, dancehall, soca. And you know, Apollo Dan always keep it real and keep it nice. And one thing for sure, Apollo Dan always keep it lively, really and truly. But in the meantime...

So Big Bad June on a Sunday afternoon. It's the Love Beat family. With only 15 minutes to go. Before I let you in the Sunday King.

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You just want to have a little talk, find out what's going on. You know what I mean? Some people are very rude. Some people are very nice. But all you want to do, sometimes, my friend, all you want to do is have a little conversation.

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0: take this time. I'm going to take this time to say to all my listeners and all my friends and all my Facebook family, God bless, stay safe, and I'll see you next week. 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
1: Hey!
0: All the Mount Zion crew. 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

You know what's higher by the girls and Prior Alliance Next Generation representing for Apollo Dan and Into Beats 106.5 FM. Kekem. You know what my thing say? Me, I big up the patrol crew and I big up on myself. Driving a patrol. Just keep on driving a patrol, right? Driving a patrol. Guess we are pressing a driving a patrol. Tire been up in a hess when we driving a patrol. Driving a patrol. Never diving a patrol. Into Beats. 106.5 FM. You okay? You don't know what me things. Yeah.

today we're going to be nice. Do you know what? I was actually here last Sunday doing a show. But me always saying to myself, make sure we get everything right. Yeah, that's on, good. Literally about 2 minutes before Phoenix took over, I looked on the other screen, I was like, didn't go live. I forgot to go live, so I basically was sitting there playing tunes to myself for 2 hours. But do you know what? I'm going to kind of go down that road a little bit, what I played last week, which you didn't hear, but you're going to hear some today. But what I want you to do, I'm going to do a competition a bit later. Some point between now and 7 p.m. I'm not going to give it away free. You've got to do something for me. What I want you to do is go into your app store, wherever you get them on your iPhone, Googles, whatever, Android, and go and download the new Interbeats app, okay? 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Or maybe a couple of winners. 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So what you need to do is put the word downloaded. And I'm going to send you Ginger's brand new album. But people are just text, old school. Even your mama, you're just texting the word Ginger. Even your sister, G-I-N-J-A-H. And you hear me play a Ginger, okay? Easy.

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If you're on your phones and if you're driving, pull over somewhere safely. Don't really want a fine coming my way to pay. 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Go look for the Interbeats radio. It's a little blue picture of Interbeats. And once you've downloaded the app, bottom hand at the right. Did that sound right? At the bottom, yeah, on the right hand side at the bottom of the app, on the Interbeats app, there's like a big speaker, a little play, press play, blah, blah, blah. And at the bottom of the app, it should say WhatsApp. What you do then, you click on where it says WhatsApp, and then that will open your WhatsApp with the Interbeats text line or WhatsApp number. Text in the word download it. I've had quite a lot so far, so I want more before I release any. As I would say, I'm giving away Ginger, his new album. Soul Connection, bad, really good. And I'm a big fan of Ginger as an artist. Once you download it, let me know. And if you're going to text 07-396-951-065, yeah? And just text in the word Ginger. 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

put in Into Beats Radio. I'll just put in Into Beats. It'll come up. Into Beats. 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I don't know what the word is. Click on that, and what will it do? 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All you've got to do is text in the word download.

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Half a paladin. 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

0: dear. 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Sorry, with the reggae, Don't You Think. 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It's always one in there.
1: So,
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0: completely forgot about this Jada Kingdom. I remember when a friend of mine sent me, he said, yo, this girl's bad. Listen to her. But yeah. Alright, we're on a brand new one. That's not a brand new one, that's an old, very, I think it's one of her first tunes. You've got to go and check the video, very controversial. She's not a very nice lady. Alright, ding dong, you ready? And alongside, woo woo woo!
1: Beyonce was too big, like, what a dance!
2: It's an illusion!
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2: A partial illusion!

0: many times did we say umpteen times? Never forget my mum. I've told you umpteen times. Ding Dong featuring Dexter Daps. Do you know what else I'm going to feature? Another brand new.
1: Yo, why pre?
0: I'm liking it.
1: Set the foundation, it pre.
0: I'm liking this new one by Flex. I don't know if you heard it yet, but let me play Flex's brand new one. 1 second.
2: 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Dan Dan. Yeezy. Apollo Dan, Madam Mean. See, Apollo Dan, no fi say Madam Mean. When me say the style name again, Madam Mean. When me say the style name again, Mad and Mean. In Two Beats, Madam Mean, 106.5 FM. Bedford, warm to them. Some boy a chat, them is just some dead bud. Mad. Apollo Dan, 106.5 FM. Is it?
3: 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Another problem solved.
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Good evening, folks. Good evening. Big thank you to Apollo Dan. We're back to, in 2 weeks' time. Busy house moving. Yes, to his mansion. Oh, for 7 minutes. I'm DJ Phoenix for Little 10. Lots of great music to come. I'm a little bit late, unfortunately. But never mind, let's get straight into the music, shall we? And I'll give you more details on tonight's show.

once again, good evening. I'm the DJ Finish with until 10, and also always good quality music to run a few weekends. Yes, in tonight's show, your face again spoilt. The first hour, music from the 70s, 80s, and 90s. Second hour, the very best of the new and current releases. And third hour, all things jazz, smooth, and funky with a touch of Latin and Brazilian music. Oh, can't wait for that. And if you want to get in touch with the show, the text line number on WhatsApp is 07396 951065. 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

So kicking off the 80s with Rise and Do Your Dance, followed by the Players Association, and we're almost there. And from 1982, Enchantment, I Know Your Hotspot. Ooh, this is. I suspect it's going to be a busier night. With lots of texts, I hope. And first I'll say a very good evening to long time listener Funky Freddy's Locks. Good evening, Freddy. How are you? Are you alright? Also, I've got those two tracks which you look quite like. That's coming in the next hour. And he's enjoying the Rise, Do Your Dance. Awesome. And also, from me, Funky Freddy, happy well. And also, Miss Nixie. Awesome, I say. Good evening, too.

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Busy in Norway. Bit of a struggle, but they've got through. Now, tell me, are they going to beat Argentina on Wednesday? What do you reckon?

A rare bit of soul, that one. I've known this for a long, long time. From 1983, a group called Original Just Us. And you're my latest inspiration. A very good evening to the gorgeous, the delectable Lady P's locked in. How are you, darling? All right? Yeah, and when England play Argentina on Wednesday, let's hope they don't go out by the hand of God.

0: Oh, what a tune that is, eh? Fine, fine tune from 1983. Reel to reel, and I love it like this. Also from the same year, the Detroit Spinners, and Love Is In Season. And the good music continues.
1: Taking you back.
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so going back to the 70s. Yeah, from 1972, The Lost Generation. For me, I've been young, tough, and terrible. And that track's called Paulette. And before that, also from 1972, Mike James Kirkland from the album Hang On In There, and a track called The Prophet.

classic Le Monde Dozier from 1973 and Breaking It All Over. What a tune, eh? Okay, let's have one more from the 70s, shall we?

0: Yeah, superb sound of the Fatback Band from the album Raising Hell from 1975, and Groovy Kind of Day. And you're tuning to Interbeats Radio, and we broadcast on 106.5 FM and also DAB. And plus, good news for you folks. You can now download the Interbeats app, not only on the iOS and also on Android. Try it. It's really good. Okay, so let's step into the 90s, shall we?
1: Come.

So it's a skit of the 90s with a group called The Syndicates from the album Changing the Scenery and a track called Tell Me Why. And in the background from 1992, I think by 1990 on this check-in, Jermaine Jackson, Treat You Right, featuring Babyface. And I'll say a very good evening to that lovely couple from sunny Bedford, Carol and Greg Duran, locked in. Oh, so nice to hear from you folks. Hope you're both well. Coming up now is Vanessa Williams, the Way That You Love. And both Carol and Greg enjoying the tunes. Oh, thank you much indeed. Hope you're both well. Thank you.

album, The Sweetest Days. Former Miss America, Vanessa Williams. She's absolutely gorgeous, isn't she? Lovely lady. And that track scored The Way That You Love. That's from 1994. Coming up in the next hour, the very best of the new current releases. And to take the top of the hour from 1995, sound of Impromptu, and enjoy yourself.

Hi, this is Matt Skelton. I just want you all to keep locked in to 106.5 Interbeats, because I know when I'm in the gym, I'm always listening to Interbeats on 106.5.

Shout back to Al Tula Show. I'm DJ Finish with us for 10 on Interbeats Radio. Yeah, so this is the very best of the new current releases. Yeah, do you recognise the sample of that one? Text it and let me know. That's Danny Foster and Rogue with Saturday Night. Featuring Lucita Jules. And that text line number, and also on WhatsApp, 07396 951065. That's 07396 951065.

So much great new stuff out there. That's the sound of R.P. Brown and the Funk Biz. 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

0: Vincent and the late great Noah McCoy, and that's called She.
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1: I've
0: got a lovely text from long-time listener Funky Freddy, and he quite likes the new tunes I've been playing the last few weeks, especially the next two tracks I'm going to play for him right now. Things with the Bronx Soul Collective from the album Don't Blow Your Mind and a track called That Girl, especially for Funky Freddy.

two wonderful tunes. So that's Santa Fe Jazz Caris from a new EP, 20-something, and that's called Faith. And before that, Santa Fe Bronx Soul Collective from the new album called Didn't I Blow Your Mind? And that track's called That Girl. Both tracks selected by Funky Freddy, obviously, in license of new music. So folks, if you do like the new stuff I'm playing, text and let me know. I'll be more than in pleasure to play it for you.

That's a nice two-step, isn't it? Selling for Al Parker Jr. Featuring Eric Smitty Smith and Cleveland Jones. That's called Make Up Your Mind. Just a text from the Funky Freddy. It says, thank you, Mr. Phoenix. Fred, anytime for you, mate. Anytime.

How good is that, eh? Isn't that good, eh? Loving this one. The sound of the Open Vibe Project. And the Light of Love. That's the 70s Feelies mix. Now, an album which I've been raving about since last week. And if you like quality soul music from 2026, check out the new album by Rough Soul. The album's called The Way You Move. I played two tracks last week, and I'll play two tracks for you now. And this was called The Finer Things.

That's the best album I've heard in the last few weeks. Absolutely superb. If you like your soul music, you're going to enjoy every track on this album. Every track's an absolute gem. The group's called A Rough Soul. The album's called The Way You Move. That track's called I Want to Give You the Best Night. And before that, The Finer Things. And you know what? I'm going to play another track from the album on next week's show.

Just liking this one. From the EP, Broken Words and Everyday Life. That's Napoli Underground. And they hailed all the way from Naples, Italy. And that track's called The Songbird.

Sona for Tika Balachine. And summer is coming. Actually, summer's here. Hope you're staying well hydrated. It's been rather warm recently, hasn't it? Who's coping with the heat? I'm not.

So a couple of hip shakers there for you, Afro style. From the album Find Your Way, Son of the Illusions and Juju Mello. They hail from Ibiza, Spain. And they will be playing another track from the album in the next hour. And before that, Son of Tika Balachai and Summer Is Coming. You're tuned to Interbeats Radio with yours truly, DJ Phoenix.

Yes, loving this one. A bit of breakbeat for you. Son of a Melchior A. And Take It Away. Two more before we slip into the... Something completely different vibe altogether.

Sahib Mohammed. That's called In the City. That's the Sahib Span dub. Before that, Nassim, Gus Sachs, and Uncle Chris with You're My Always. Yes, yeah, so in the next hour, all things jazz, smooth and funky with a touch of Brazilian and Latin. And gonna make a tribute to the late greats, Rodney Franklin.

So welcome back to Hour 3 of the show, all things jazz, Smith and Funky, with a touch of Brazilian and Latin. Three tracks to the late great Ronnie Franklin, who passed away last Wednesday, age 67, which is no age at all. Born in Berkeley, California in 1958. For a period in the 1980s, Ronnie Franklin was among the most popular jazz pianists around, and with good reason. As the talent behind more than a dozen albums, he helped to usher in the period where R&B and jazz were blending into a tasty stew that became popular under the moniker contemporary jazz. So may he rest in peace.

Oh, and those three tracks I played, all from the 1980s. The first one's obviously the cassette player In the Groove, followed by In the Centre from his self-titled album. And the one I just played was called On the Path. I guess that time again, time for Food for Thought.

Okay, tonight's food for thought is the acronym, the word FAITH. F-A-I-T-H. Now, I'm doing this from memory. I'll be remembering this one. It stands for Fulfilling Action in the Heart. The word FAITH, F-A-I-T-H, stands for Fulfilling Action in the Heart. That's tonight's food for thought.

Two wonderful tracks, so I hope you enjoy those two. From 2009, from the album Mind Over Matter. That's Nah G featuring Gary Taylor. And that's Moon Over Carolina. Before that, from 2003, Vertice Williams. From a self-titled album. And that's what I call you. Time for your Latin and Brazilian 3. Kicking things off from the album Brazil Do Brazil, this is John Beltran and Botafogo. Time to wriggle those hips.

0: Brazilian and Latin flavours. Yeah, so kicked off with John Beltran from the album Brazil, Do Brazil, the track called Botafogo, followed by 480 East from the album Straight Round, and a track called Bar Bar Brazil.
1: Caliente.
0: And in the background,
1: caliente, caliente.
0: Tony De Angelis and Bersalem Bautista and Hot Music. And you're up to date.
2: Hi, this is Matt Skelton. I just want you all to keep locked in to 106.5 Interbeats, because I know when I'm in the gym, I'm always listening to Interbeats on 106.5.

called Tokyo Shine. And coming up now is a quartet of very talented musicians consisting of Kenny Beats, who's a producer and composer, keyboardist Kiefer, bassist Cartoons, and drummer Nate Smith. They go under the name of Fathers, and that's the name of the album, under the Blue Notes record label. And the track I'm going to play for now is called Patchwork.

That's nice, isn't it? It's a percussionist, Cedra Jones, My Time, featuring Evan Taylor. This is her new single. Before that, from the self-titled debut album, Fathers, track that was played was called Patchwork. Try and squeeze as much as you can between now and 10. James P.J. Spaggins, featuring Ollie Silk. This is called High Five, title track from his new album.

Very classy track indeed. From his new album, High Five, that's the title track from James P.J. Spraggins, featuring Ollie Silk. Still time to get your texts in on WhatsApp, 07396951065. That's 07396951065.

and find your way. Son of the Illusions, both from Ibiza, Spain. Let's all slow it down. I should play more of that, but that track's about 12 minutes long. Anyway, my time's up. I thoroughly enjoyed the company. Thank you for your texts. Oh, it's got one from Lady P. She says, some great tunes tonight. Oh, thank you.

playing to you, Santan Queen. Meanwhile, I'm going to leave you with this track. From Trumpeter and Hornblower, Cindy Bradley, from album Promise, and it's an ode to her little dog. Her dog's called Moxie, and this track's called A Little Moxie. Have a good week, folks. Safe week. Take care. Bye for now.

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Good evening, Massive. Lose your sweet lips. Good evening, crew. So don't say good. You got myself, Lyrics G, rolling to the hours of midnight, okay? Keeping it snuggly, buggly for ya. All those crew out there sweating it out, loving up the heat, loving up the weather. Just chill out, relax with myself, Lyrics G, right about now. Keeping it into beats. 106.5, that's how we do it right now, man. How you lot doing out there, man? Let's go. So we kicked it off with Sounds of Tevin Campbell, Can We Talk? Then we had a little bit of Usher, Let It Burn. And the last one out just now was Blackstreet, Before I Let You Go. Rolling into the sounds right now, sounds of Nivea, track entitled 25 Reasons. Let's go.

has got some tunes. I can't not play a couple R. Kelly. This is a one-month play. 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
0: All the crew out there loving up the weather. 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Lyrics G, snuggly buggly time. 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

alongside Black Street in it as well. 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Can't beat the classics from Joe. A Snuggly Buggly Tie with Lyrics G right now. Rolling through to the hours of midnight. Nice and easy with the vibes, that's how we do it, crew. 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

0: 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Whoa. 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Cause I'm here. Lyrics G, Snuggly Buggly Time. Easy. All the crew easy.
1: Easy like some
0: more. Easy into Monday morning now, man.
1: Yeah.
0: Absolutely lovely track.
1: Cause I'm easy.
0: Okay, Tyrese, let them know, man. Let's do this.
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Sounds at any time. Keeping it, as we say, snuggly buggly. Lyrics G rolling to the hours of midnight. Sounds of Brian McKnight on this one on the buttons.

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